got me singing. Even though the news is bad, you got me singing. The only song I ever had, you got me singing. Ever since the river died, you got me thinking of the places we could hide. You got me singing. Even though the world is gone, you got me thinking.

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I'd like to carry on. You got me singing. Even though it all went wrong, you got me singing.

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Your love I'm lost in. 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Your love I'm lost in. Your love I'm lost in. Even

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